0: past your street. Yeah, you said forever, now I drive alone past your street.
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2: I'm Ian Brannan with a look ahead to the big financial stories for Thursday. Global markets face continued downside pressure as investors brace for critical US labor data and a potential breach of the 5% threshold of the 10-year Treasury yield. With Brent crude hovering near $95 a barrel, fueling persistent inflation fears, European and Asia-Pacific indices are expected to maintain a defensive risk-off posture. Barring any stabilizing central bank intervention, high borrowing costs and a strengthening US dollar will likely drive capital out of growth sectors and into safe haven assets, testing lower support levels across all major regions. Full update after 5 p.m. and you can get the latest market news anytime at bayeasy.mt.
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1: 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For Weezy 100.2. 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
8: Right, before the weather, let me say thank you, Claire. Thank you for a lovely show. Thoroughly enjoyed hearing Junior Mama used to say. And a bit of Sylvester as well, getting us in the mood for the weekend jam tomorrow and Saturday. Claire is back with you for Friday at 10 o'clock. Make sure you're there for that. So, 1 o'clock the time. Very good afternoon. My name's Natalie Horton. You're with BAE Easy 100.2 across Malta and Gozo. Your weather for this afternoon. It's going to be hot and sunny, 32 the high, but it feels like 36. We have got CAVOK. Do you remember what that means? It means clouds and visibility OK in meteorological terms. The UV index is currently at 8. Right, I've got three amazing songs to start off with Madness, Samantha Sang, and we're going to start with Breakfast at Tiffany's.
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trousers. Nasty boys in nasty schools, headmaster breaking all the rules. Back to school soon, I think, don't you? Bay Easy 100.2. Also, you heard Emotion from Samantha Sang, Australian singer, came out in 77, that song. Written and produced by Barry and Robin Gibb. And then we started this afternoon with Deep Blue Something, Breakfast at Tiffany's from 1995. Don't forget, if you like your 90s songs, tonight Ben Glover has 90s at 9. He has a whole load of 90s songs in a big back-to-back moment. So good afternoon. The Lunchogram is coming soon, 12 minutes past one. Today's one, I'm going to give you a little clue. It's a something, well, Scandinavian, I think, is the best way to describe it. Something Scandinavian. I've got Soul to Soul on the way, some CC Peniston, and that long, hot summer. It can only be the Style Council. But right now, Lucio Battisti.

0: had that album, Club Classics Volume 1. 88 thereabouts, Soul to Soul, Back to Life. Very good afternoon to you, playing you Malta's greatest hits and hits on the way from CC Peniston, the Style Council. I've got Aha later as well, and I'm really excited to play Ultravox for you before 2 o'clock this afternoon. And if you'd like to get in touch today, don't forget, if it's your birthday, we'll do your films, your birthday a bit later, 9909 1002. The penultimate track from Janet Jackson, this week's Artist Spotlight. 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

0: of the Style Council and that song. I think it could have been Malta's theme tune this year, don't you? The long, hot summer. Still warm today, though. 32 degrees your high with a feel like of 36. The long, hot summer. It's nearly 1:30. Still to come, music from Candy Staton. I've got two Brians as well, Brian Ferry and Brian Adams for you.
1: 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Bay Easy 100.2.
0: And also, I have got a name in today's Lunchogram. So it is your anagram that is all to do with lunch and food and recipes and all stuff like that. Today's one is, it's part of Scandi culture and a favourite dish in Northern Europe. There you are. There's a big, massive clue for you. Today's Lunchogram is this. Derek, pinch, girl. Very spiteful. Derek, D-E-R-E-K, pinch, P-I-N-C-H, girl, G-I-R-L. Derek Pinch Girl, that is your Lunchogram for today. Good luck with that. If you'd like to run your answer past me, remember, no prizes, just for fun. It's 99091002. I send little emojis if you get it right, you know. Sometimes you get a star, sometimes you get a green tick, sometimes you get five green ticks. Depends on my mood. So have a go. Derek Pinch Girl is your Lunchogram for Thursday.

0: think that's quite appropriate, don't you? A bit of Norwegian aha with our lunchogram being part of Scandi culture today. Derek Pinch Girl. Derek Pinch Girl, how are you doing? Victoria's struggling a little bit, but I think she's there. How are you doing if you're playing along at home? 9909 1002 if you'd like to send your answer through to me on the WhatsApp. I'll give you validation, because let's face it, we all need validation, don't we? This is Baezy, and Candy Staton is next.
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you're sat there at home listening to Brian Ferry, Slave to Love, and you're thinking, I'm sure that was in a movie, and you're racking your brains trying to think which movie it came from, I'm just about to enlighten you. Do you remember it's a bit saucy? Kim Basinger, Mickey Rourke, 9 and a half weeks. This was way before we had other saucy films. Slave to Love, Brian Ferry on Bay Easy 100.2. Another Brian, this is Brian Adams together with Mel C. When You're Gone.

0: Halo. She celebrates her 45th birthday tomorrow. Talking of birthdays, if it's yours today, let me know. 9909102. We'll do your birthdays, your movies, movies that were released on this day. It's the 3rd of September. You're locked into Bay Easy on this Thursday afternoon. I've got more big vocalists next.
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0: Thursday afternoon and your weather now. Let's see, we've got hot and sunny this afternoon, 32 the high, and it feels like 36. Some high cloud, visibility good, UV index is currently at 8. I've got big female vocalists for you. I've got Alison Moyet, I've got Whitney in the mix, Alana Miles, and later Taylor Swift. But right now, let's do Aerosmith.

ready for some Natalie music trivia this afternoon? Never Let Her Slip Away, Andrew Gold, 1978 the year, features Freddie Mercury on backing vocals, uncredited. You can, if you listen now and you hear that song again, you'll go, oh, I can hear him. 12 minutes past two, good afternoon. You're locked into Bay Easy 100.2 across Gozo and Malta on a Thursday. It is the 3rd of September and today's Lunchgram has been done. We're done and dusted on that, but we got to do the answer first. I was told that my clue that it's a part of Scandi culture, Nordic dish today. I gave you Derek Pinch Girl, and your answer today, pickled herring. Yeah, you can hear it now, can't you? Derek Pinch Girl. Hello, Victoria. Good afternoon, Bernadette. Hi, Kevin and Les. Matthew, thank you for messaging. Good afternoon to Nicola and Doris and Linda. My lunchogrammers this afternoon, and if you did that at home, well done. Pickled herring, the answer, and another one, Friday's lunchogram, round about 1:30 tomorrow. So make sure you're there with your pen and paper and ready to go tomorrow afternoon.

0: Destinazione Paradiso, Gianluca Grignani. Seems to be a bit of a Nordic thread today. Played a hard take on me. We had a lunchogram that was pickled herring. And I've just seen, maybe if you're listening and you're from Norway, you'll remember this song. It was a bit of a worldwide hit. It was a novelty song. I've just seen it was released. I'm not going to play it because it would drive you insane. It was, do you remember the fox? What does the fox say? Ying, ding, ding, ding. Do you remember that one? 2013, that was released today by a Norwegian band called Ylvis. I'm not playing it. No, I'm not. We'd all go round the bend, I think, if I played that. What does the fox say? I am going to play, though, Alana Miles. I am going to play Journey. And I am going to play Taylor Swift. Bit of Tay-Tay on a Thursday afternoon. 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

She has a dog called Wendy. Did you know that about Taylor Swift? I've never heard of this breed. Samoyed. Have you heard of that? Apparently, it's in a brand new advertising campaign. Taylor Swift on Bay Easy 100.2, just gone 2:30, about 2:25 if you're keeping an eye on the time. Say quick hi to Astrid, who sent me a message on WhatsApp. She said she's Norwegian and she's listening. And she said, yes, What Does the Fox Say was a huge hit across Norway. Very aggravating. Yilis, I think is how you say it. What Does the Fox... It's in my head now, that song. Also, a very good afternoon to Lisa, who's tuned in to Bay Easy in the UK. Lovely to have you along. We're also live across Malta and Gozo as well. Thursday afternoon, here's Phil Collins.

0: Charlene Spiteri. Yes, she does have Maltese heritage. Scottish band Texas, Inner Smile on Bay Easy 100.2, released in 2001. 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I've got a classic Ultravox song, which isn't Vienna, and I'm also going to play one of my all-time favourite bands, Jamiroquai. Yes, I'm a happy girl. Hope you're having a lovely afternoon. It's Bay Easy 100.2 across Malta and Gozo Thursday afternoon.
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Yes, not Vienna by Ultravox, but Dancing with Tears in My Eyes. In July 1985, when he was performing at Live Aid, Midgeur played the lead guitar for the performance, and that was the second song they did when they were at Live Aid back in... Well, what date was it? Was it the 13th of July, wasn't it? 1985. Just gone 10 to 3. Very good afternoon to you. And the next hour, Your Birthday, Your Movies. Also another track from the artist under the spotlight. All this week, it's the music of Janet Jackson. Right now, though, oh, JK, Jamiroquai, currently on tour in South America. This is Virtual Insanity.

0: originally released by Natasha Bedingfield in 2004, Unwritten. And then it had another life when it was featured in the movie Anyone But You. I quite enjoyed that film. Critics didn't like it, but I thought it was quite entertaining. Starred Sydney Sweeney and what was his name? Oh, Glenn Powell, that was it. Quite funny in parts. You're with Bay Easy 100.2 across Malta and Gozo for a Thursday afternoon. 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
0: Rest of this Thursday afternoon looks like this. It's going to stay hot and sunny. Currently the temperature is 34 degrees with a real feel of 37. Tonight's sunset will be at 7:27 p.m. Right now the UV index is at 8. And overnight it's going to be clear, warm and humid with temperatures dropping to around 27 degrees.
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0: come on, admit it. You've done that at karaoke. Don McLean, American Pie. It's almost a quarter past three. Very good afternoon. Quickly, let's do your birthday and your movies released today on the 3rd of September. Happy birthday to Angela, sending you best wishes. So your movies, Angela, released on your birthday, which is today. Camp Rock 2. 2010. It was called The Final Jam, Demi Lovato and the Jonas Brothers. Then we had, I've never seen this, obviously Christopher Nolan is the big man of the moment with The Odyssey. He does quite weird films. This one is supposed to be really good. Maybe you've seen it. It's called Tenant. Not in somebody who rents a place from you, but T-E-N-E-T, Tenant, starring Robert Pattinson and Michael Caine. It was Michael Caine and Chris Nolan's eighth film together. That was released on this day. And also, let's do a TV show released today as well. Sons of Anarchy. Charlie Hunnam and Ron Perlman. That was came on our TV screens today in 2008. Your movies, your birthday.
1: 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Chaka Khan.

0: Rosa on Bay Easy 100.2. And say hi to Richard. He said, I've seen Tenant by Chris Nolan, released today. He said it's quite a good film, so I might actually give that a go one day. Talking of which, don't forget tomorrow we're going to do the recommendations, your weekend recommendations for a movie, a film and a book. Keep listening for that. Joseph, good afternoon. Hello, thank you for your message. Enjoying the music. I know, me too. And also, Victor, guess what? Yeah, found it. It's on the way.
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0: What a tune on a Thursday afternoon. That is More Than a Feeling from Boston, 1976 the year. Had a couple of messages in on the WhatsApp, 9909102. Thank you for getting in touch, Lorraine. You missed your birthday. I could have done your movies as well today, Lorraine. Happy birthday. Yes, it's your birthday today. She's driving home listening to Bayeezy in the car. So very good afternoon and many happy returns. And also hello to Elaine, who messaged me as well. She says, hi, Natalie. It's my mum and dad's 59th wedding anniversary today, so can you wish them all the best? So Charles and Carmen, many congratulations on your wedding anniversary. Sending you best wishes. Just worked it out because my maths is terrible. I had to do it on a calculator, I admit. You got married, Charles and Carmen, in 1967. Wow.
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0: Just gone 3:30. I've got your artist spotlight track now. So, yes, this was released in 97. Don't forget, just quickly, if you like your 90s music, we have got a whole load of 90s music at 9 o'clock with Ben Glover, when he's on from 7 till 10 o'clock this evening. Today's one, I'm just not going to say much about it. I'm just going to let it play because, well, there's not much to say because it's such a good tune. It was released originally as a ballad, and then they decided to kind of give it a bit of a jazzy feel, funk it up a little bit, and it became this one. It is called Together

0: home of Malta's greatest hits. Originally recorded by a band called The Lover Speaks in 1986. That was Annie Lennox's version from the 90s, and that was No More I Love Yous. This is Bay Easy 100.2. I hope you're having a lovely Thursday afternoon. If you're listening at work, in the car, at home, on the beach, just make sure you've always got your radio, whatever you listen to us on, tuned into us, Bay Easy 100.2. 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

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They are The Script, and that is new music from the band. The crowd was singing Wonderwall. Danny O'Donoghue saying that it was inspired to write the song after seeing Oasis in their tour last year, saying that they overcame their differences to go back on stage. In fact, the documentary has its premiere at the Venice Film Festival on Friday. It's called Oasis Don't Look Back in Anger, and it follows the 2025 reunion tour of Oasis. And I've just seen today that the Coachella Festival are chasing Oasis to headline their lineup next year in 2027. This is Bay Easy. It's just gone 10 to 4. Albert will be with you very soon on your Thursday home run. And I'm going to say a big hello now to Victor. Hope you're having a lovely afternoon. Going to play the Rolling Papa Was a Rolling Stone by The Temptations, purely because of the opening line, which says, "It was the 3rd of September, that day I'll always remember." Classic Temptations for you on Bay Easy 100.2, home of Malta's greatest hits.

0: and run away. I'm going to run away. What a lovely afternoon it's been. Thank you so much for sharing your afternoon with us this afternoon, and me particular on Bayzy 100.2, your more music work day. Albert is next. He's going to take care of business on the home run. Then, of course, you have got Ben Glover between 7 and 10 with all those 90s hits at 9. Love, loved songs on Late Night Love from 10. Then you've got Kurt back tomorrow morning, Friday breakfast. Then it's Claire doing her thing. And we'll be back together again for a Friday afternoon tomorrow at 1 o'clock. So I do hope you can join me then. In the meantime, have a fabulous evening and I'll see you tomorrow. Bye-bye.
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3: European markets traded mixed as investors searched for clear direction. Germany's DAX edged up 0.1%, while the UK's FTSE 100 and France's CAC 40 dipped slightly below the flatline. Gains in telecom shares were offset by a pullback in household goods amid cautious regional sentiment. US stock futures ticked slightly higher as Wall Street paused ahead of critical macroeconomic data. S&P 500 E-minis and NASDAQ 100 futures advanced between 0.06% and 0.1% in quiet early trading. Sentiment remained stable as Brent crude dipped toward $95 a barrel, easing energy supply fears following updates on the US-Iran conflict. Asia-Pacific markets staged a brief rally, lifting the regional MSCI gauge by roughly 0.6% to bounce back from earlier losses. In Japan, stocks and bonds rose, pushing the 30-year yield down to 4.065%, while the Japanese yen surged on rate hike expectations. South Korea's Kospi ended slightly positive after volatile swings driven by artificial intelligence and semiconductor stocks. Get the latest market news anytime at bayeasy.mt. You're up to date, I'm Ian Brannan.
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0: The Gang, Ladies Night. 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
7: Happy Fake Friday. This is Ben Glover. Are you ready, babes? Right, gonna do you a happy Monday step on? Yes, please. ABBA Waterloo and George Michael Aretha. I knew you were waiting. And it's on the way next.

you love this, you will love the 90s and 9, six songs from the greatest decade of all time. Going to take you back as well to a time when something happened in Moultrie and Gozo during the 90s, thanks to AI. It really is good. Stick around after 9, we're going to do that. Coming up, Sienna Spyro, Great Expectation, Pino Daniele with Ayo Pelé.

0: isn't it? Sienna Spyro on Bay Easy 100.2. This is Ben Glover. It is a fake Friday. Happy Thursday, baby. All right, coming next then, Adele Rolling in the Deep, Derek and the Dominoes, Layla. And we are talking when your partner will not go on holiday with you because of the hotel room bathroom. Can we discuss this next? I bet you've had the same discussion with your partner. Next.
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You're a legend. I love you. Bob Marley, One Love. Aaliyah Adams, Get Here. Bay Easy 100.2. This is Ben Glover, home of Malta's greatest hits. Oh, and they are bulging today. I just want to say as well that this is probably a discussion you've had with your partner about a hotel room. Myself and my pre-lationship are basically discussing about going away on holiday next year, and we're booking it now. So the fact is that it's all hinged on the bathroom of the actual hotel room. Because nowadays, modern hotel rooms, as beautiful as they are, often don't come with a bathroom door. It's like a walk-in bathroom. So you, whilst you're in bed, your partner might be in the bathroom doing whatever they're doing, and you're going to hear everything. And I kind of get it. It's a bit awkward, isn't it? But no hotels really have separate bathrooms now, do they, now they're being built? Do you have the same discussion? Do you actually feel that it's make or break on the hotel bathroom? Do you agree with any of that? Let us know.

0: Walter's Greatest Hits, Bayeezy 100.2. This is Ben Glover. Hope you are well. We are talking hotel bathrooms and how they've changed. It's no longer a bathroom door, it's a walk-in bathroom in the same bedroom you're sleeping in, which can be awkward. Anyway, that's on the way soon. We'll talk about more about that after James Morrison, Nelly Furtado, Broken Strings, and Shania Twain. Man, I feel like a woman. Yeah, you do. It's coming next.
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It's Bay Easy. It's Ben Glover. Hope you're well. Happy Thursday. Malta's Greatest Hits with INXS and Meghan Train on the way. We're talking about modern day hotels that have bathrooms in that are open. And, so you walk into the bedroom and the bathroom's there automatically without a door on it. And my pre-relationship and I are organising a bit of a holiday next year. And it's make or break on the hotel room because the posh hotels we like don't have a separate bathroom now. And quite rightly so, Vince has been on from Dingley. He says, "Hi, Ben." He says, "I just want to say one word on this." He says, "I don't really agree with this either. But," he says, "the one thing that I'm concerned about is this word here. Noises."

0: Thursday night, Malta's greatest hits on a pre-kend. Right, coming your way next then, we're going to play some great songs from Malta's greatest hits. Song 2, by the way. Whoa, you're going to kiss it to death. And not only that, we are talking Free Film Friday. 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
0: Here we go then with Malta's greatest hits. Totally, they were good. America, a horse with no name. Watch you. Share Believe, what a song for the 90s. And Lisa Stansfield, All Around the World. It's all part of Malta's greatest hits on a fake Friday. Let's do it next.

Ways, babes. We're giving you the chance to go and see a movie of your choice, and it can be this weekend. I'm looking next door. Can it be this weekend? Yeah, it can. There's nobody next door. I just make it up. But the fact is that it's your chance to have a pair of tickets to go and see a movie of your choice. And Cars is coming back out again, isn't it? Pixar's Cars. We'll have some of that. If you want tickets and you want the drink and the popcorn, check out the Home Run tomorrow from 4 p.m. with Uncle Albert on Bay Easy 100.2.

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That's what we're talking about, playing stuff like that here at Bay UZ 100.2. This is Ben Glover with Beautiful South, Dreaming of a Dream on the way. Bruce Hornsby in the range the way it is. Hi to Daryl, who's a friend of mine on socials. We're talking about hotel rooms now that don't come with doors on them. So it's a bit of a make or break. If you're with your partner for the first time on holiday, which I'm going to be next year, it all hinges on the hotel room, because a lot of modern hotels now, you just walk into the bedroom and it's an open bathroom with noises and sounds and the odd scent and smells. It's going to be a little bit of an issue, and it's going to be make or break, isn't it? Daryl has mentioned to me, he said that, did you remember when you came to my wedding in Cyprus? But anyway, he said we had a hotel room whereby for our wedding night in the actual honeymoon suite, it was also the same. There was no door on the bathroom. There was a window, like a big glass thing, but there was it was separated by a glass. That was it, nothing else. He said, on a wedding night, he says, you know, it's not so great, is it? But your first night of being married, and you have to put up with that. Wow. I mean, that is going to be make or break. I mean, if it all goes wrong, that could be like the quickest wedding in history. Stop.

0: home of Malta's greatest hits on Bay Easy 100.2. This is Bangle. I hope you're well. Hello to all those who are getting ready, by the way, for Gozo Pride this weekend. I hope the weather's going to be amazing for you. Always good in Gozo for, well, anything, isn't it? Such a beautiful place to be. But it's going to be Pride this weekend, even more glorious and glamorous. Can't wait. Right, Gabrielle to play Rise on the way. Robbie Williams, Let Me Entertain You. All on Malta's greatest hits coming next. Malta's greatest hits.
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Okay, after nine, we're going to bring you the final one of the week. It is going to be the 90s at nine here at Bay Easy 100.2. This basically means we are going to bring you some of the greatest songs from the greatest decade from the greatest time of all time. I bet your 90s were so, so good. So shall we do that? And we're going to take you back to a time in the 90s when something amazing happened in Malta, and we pop into AI to give us that. That's on the way after nine. Let's take you there with George Benson on Bay Easy.

0: Taylor Swift is actually going from a cat owner to a dog owner. I know, right? You're not either one or the other, right? You're not both. She's keeping the cats, but she's going to get a dog, believe it or not. Big headline news, my word. Right, 90s and 9 on the way next. 6 songs from the greatest decade of all time and a great memory coming up. Malta's greatest hits.
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0: Here we go with the 90s at 9 to round off your week with Sixpence None the Richer on the way, Simply Red Fairground, and Prince the Most Beautiful Girl in the World. Oh, 6 songs from the greatest decade of all time. And let's give you a great Maltese memory, according to AI, next.

That was in Sweden, of course. The Valletta Treaty, the European Convention on the Protection of the Archaeological Heritage, was adopted in Valletta on the 16th of January. I bet that was an exciting meeting. And the George Cross Medal, it was the 50th anniversary, established 17th of January 1992 to honour those who served and lived through the siege of World War II. And that's the reason why we've got that on our flag. And this was one of the greatest songs from 1992, Luther and Janet.

0: I think the only thing Phil Collins didn't play on that record was the trumpet. That ends a great 90s at 9 for another week here at Bay Easy 100.2 with me, Ben Glover. Wasn't that so good? And some great memories as well. Back to a time when there was no fast food on the steps of Parcherville. It was just clubs, wasn't it? Clubs and bars back in the day. That was it, you know. Oh, no big clear-up operations. Just a nice time. Right, let's do Amy Stewart, Knock on Wood. Gonna do your Scissor Sisters, I Don't Feel Like Dancing. And we're gonna open up my quiet corner for Ben's Daily Zen next.
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What was that? Love that. It's Bay Easy 100.2. This is Ben. Hope you're well. That's a great song to play. Not only if you're on the coast road, but on that little road that goes along the airport there. It's when you're trying to race a plane. We've all done it. Come on, we've all done it. This is Ben Glover playing you next. Men at Work and Boys to Men, End of the Road. It's all part of Malta's Greatest Hits right here for a fake Friday. But it's time just to slow it down a little bit for Ben's Daily Zen. And it's just a little bit of positivity just to round off your week, because we're not here tomorrow night. And it's come from Eckhart Tolle. Pleasure is always derived from something outside you, whereas joy arises from within.

0: Gibraltar's greatest hits on Bay Easy 100.2 with me, Ben Glover, waking up tomorrow morning with our beautiful Kurt Gallia. He's going to be here, always phenomenal on a Friday. I mean, phenomenal every day of the week, but on a Friday, double it. Amazing stuff. Looking forward to hearing from him in the morning. And let's do your J-Lo, Love Don't Cost a Thing. Going to do your Guns N' Roses, Paradise City. It's all on DAB Plus Digital Radio and online and on FM.
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0: so good. It's Bay Easy 100.2. This is Ben Glover. Hope you're well. You got Late Night Love tonight from 10. 3 hours of the greatest love songs back to back for you. So if you've not had much sleep over the last few weeks or so, and I'm not talking because you've, you know, had a bit of fun, I'm talking because it's been too hot for any of that business, you will enjoy 3 hours of the greatest love songs coming your way next after this.
1: I bring a coffee in the morning. She brings me in a piece. I take her out to fancy restaurants. She takes the sadness out of me. I make her cards on her birthday. She makes me a better man. I take her water when she's thirsty.

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1: Taking you back to Tali from a few weeks ago, Lewis Capaldi on Bay Easy 100.2. You're swaying away, you had your light on your phone so we could see what was going on, yeah. Mind you, we all needed lights on our phones because there was a power cut around the corner, so that helps, doesn't it? Right, coming your way next then, we're going to bring you 3 hours of the greatest love songs with Late Night Love. Kurt's back tomorrow morning. Walter's greatest hits.
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